0: 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And we turn it up every time,
1: every time.
0: And we bust it up, watch it,
1: watch it.
0: Ha!
2: Kimba, how you bad, so?
3: Ingresa ya a los40.com.co
4: y descubre qué está pasando con tus artistas favoritos.
3: Los 40.
5: Los 40.
3: Toda